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0: As máximas do dia. 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
1: Than the last four cold Decembers I recall. And I see my family every month. I found a girl my parents love. She'll come and stay the night, and I think I might have it all.

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The client is spinning yarns that once a miracle. I really must confess right here the attraction.

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